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Your request coming up in just an hour, 9 o'clock sharp. Here's Jason Aldean. How far does a goodbye go on 97 Country? She said.

my better half. It's Keith Urban on 97 Country. Love it, Hugh Thompson Square headed your way. Also, Corey Kent and Co Wetzel teaming up. Here's Kane Brown now, his latest woman on 97 Country.

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Jason Aldean's latest Don't Tell on Me here on 97 Country. Beloved Hugh, it's the Bartow Ford Request and Dedication Hour, playing your favorite songs by your request until 10 o'clock tonight. Luke Bryan on the way, his latest, and Hunter Hayes by request after Randy Houser. 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

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I Want Crazy.

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Glove it to you here on the Bartow Ford Request and Dedication Hour, playing your favorite songs by your request until 10 o'clock tonight. That's coming up real soon, so we have enough time for just one more request tonight. Kenny Chesney and Reality. And that's going to do it for me tonight. Thank you so very much for spending your evening with us, and I hope to catch you back here tomorrow night, 7 o'clock, taking your text and playing your faves once again for you. Until then, remember, be blessed, don't be stressed. I've been Glenn, and have a wonderful night from all of us at 97 Country. See ya!

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3: Hello, folks. Just something I want to bring up to y'all today out there. Have you ever thought about what you were going to do now that we've been on this luxury vinyl plank kick for a while? All of a sudden now it starts showing all that wear, and the worst thing you cannot do with it is you can't refinish it. So what are we going to do? Keep in mind, we can always go back to our engineered wood that we can refinish once, maybe twice. We can go back to standard hardwood floor that we can refinish 4, 5, 6 times if somebody knows what they're doing. So keep all that in mind. You don't have to go out and rip all this up after spending the money just a couple of years ago. Take it up and do something else with it that's going to last you a lot longer.
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1: And pickles is the new pumpkin spice of summer.
2: Oh, no.
1: Pumpkin spice, you get it in the fall. Let's be honest, you're probably going to have it in July, so next month, because everything moves up. But pickles is the new trend going on right now. The new seasonal obsession. People are going pickle crazy this summer. So you can now find pickle-flavored popcorn, check. Pretzels, get in my belly. Protein bars, meh. Hummus, even frozen pizza has pickles as well. This morning, DJ, I also saw a recipe for string cheese and pickle juice. Basically, you get all the pickles.
2: Okay.
1: You put string cheese in it, and you let it soak for a couple of days, and the consistency is still supposed to be really, really good.
2: That sounds pretty good.
1: It does sound good. I love me some string cheese.
2: Yeah, because you think you have pickles on the charcuterie board sometimes with the cheese and all that, so that sounds pretty good.
1: They're saying it's gotten so intense that a food trend forecaster said pickles have become the main character. Gen Z is craving, quote, food that bites back, and that's what you get with pickles. Also, one of the key ingredients of ranch dressing is, like, the garlic, the pickly. And remember the World Cup going on right now. We have all these Europeans, these foreigners coming over to our country, and they're trying ranch dressing. And one girl even said, it's like crack. We need to get this in Europe. Ranch dressing is amazing.
2: I can't believe they don't have it over there.
1: I know. Pickles are the new thing, and I agree. I love me some pickle juice. I'll just drink me some pickle juice. It was a couple months ago that I created my own cocktail. I made myself a pickle martini. Forget the olives. Put some pickle juice in there, a little sprig of pickle. That is good.
2: Yeah, I know.
1: Love.
2: I could imagine.
1: And remember, a year ago, people were saying you put jalapenos in your Sauvignon Blanc.
2: Mm-hmm.
1: You know, Julie loves her
2: Game
1: Savvy
2: changer.
1: Bee. I was not big on the jalapeno, but I am big on the pickles, so I think I'm going to have to try this now.
2: Yeah, I don't know what the world's come to, the Gen Z and their pickle lovers. They sound a little delusional to me. What's going to be next, Julie K? Pickle coffee?
1: Mm.
2: Pickle coffee. I can just see it now.
1: Okay.
2: Here's your pickle coffee. Rise and brine.
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0: This is gonna be good.
1: Here we go. Here we go.
6: Yeehaw! Alrighty, here we go is right. Good morning. It's 97 Country. It's 529. Julie and DJ on this Wednesday morning. DJ, what's going on in your world?
7: Julie K, I'm doing fine. Other than I had a slight workout on the way to work this morning.
6: A workout? Really?
7: Yeah, yeah.
6: You got up early and decided to hit the gym? Or
7: no.
6: No.
7: It was an unintentional workout. Yesterday was trash day in my hood.
6: Yeah.
7: Everybody, you know, puts their cans out and everything. And some people, there's always that one person that puts things out that they just, I in common sense, know they're not going to pick up.
6: Mm-hmm.
7: So one of my neighbors put this big, giant roll. I guess they're changing carpet, but they put it out there, but didn't get it in the can. And so somehow it's in the middle of the road this morning, but when I'm leaving. And not that it's, I have a pickup truck, so it's not going to affect me getting out, but I want to make sure there wasn't no dead body or something rolled up in it. That's so I moved it out of the road, and it was wet. I don't know how it got wet. It must have been their sprinklers or something. But yeah, it was pretty challenging to get
6: out. I like that one of your first thoughts is there could be a dead body in it. I don't know where you live, DJ, where dead bodies are a common conversation in your hood. But
7: well, you know how things are these days. You just never know.
6: That's true, I guess.
7: I could have went over it, but it could have been something in it. It might have punctured my tires or something.
6: So. All right.
7: Yeah, but it was quite a feat, and it was a little warm outside.
6: Oh, yeah. It's gross out. So, all right. Well, good. Yeah. Other than that, life is good, I assume.
7: Oh, yeah. How about you? You doing good?
6: I'm great.
7: Didn't move a rolled up carpet with possible dead bodies in it this morning?
6: No. Okay. The only thing I saw this morning was our neighborhood cat. That was it. That's the only thing I saw Mega move this morning. So, all right. So, let's get this Wednesday, June 17th, 2026 started. Oh, yeah. Here's what we celebrate today. It is National Mascot Day.
7: Yay.
6: They've got their time. They've got their place. Why not?
7: And some of those people that are in those costumes are talented. They're very funny. I remember one from back in the day, the San Diego Chicken. You remember the San Diego Chicken that was in San Diego? It was a guy, and he had to copyright the costume because people were trying to copy him and everything.
6: But
7: he was like one of the original ones, and he was really good with the crowd and stuff. But yeah,
6: we had a mascot when I worked for a radio station up in Scranton. You know, Froggy 101 on The Office.
7: Oh, yeah, yeah,
6: I
7: yeah.
6: worked at Froggy 101 for a while,
7: cool.
6: And we had Mr. Froggy was our mascot, and mm-hmm. Mr. Froggy would go out to road shows and stuff. And I always felt so sorry because they were interns that were in those And that, let me tell you, that costume stunk.
7: Yeah, you can't. Radio stations can't afford to clean that costume.
6: No, they can't.
7: Yeah.
6: I felt so bad. I'm like, these interns, I don't know if it's worth the college credit. Okay, so other than that, it's National Eat Your Vegetables Day.
7: Okay.
6: All right.
7: No problem with that.
6: No problem at all.
7: A little cheese on it and some butter.
6: Mm-hmm. National Root Beer Day.
7: Root beer.
6: Root beer float. Nothing like a good root beer float, man.
7: So good.
6: Yum. World Karate Day. Karate, you know, whatever.
7: Yeah.
6: Go ahead.
7: Oh, I was going to say, I had thought about learning it one time, but
6: yeah. Okay, and lastly, it's Global Garbage Man Day, which DJ celebrated early this morning by taking the rug out or the carpet out from the middle of the road. So I'm going to take you back to 1994, DJ. O.J. Simpson took police on that slow speed chase throughout city of Los Angeles. 95 million people were glued to their television watching that, including me. I remember I was in Colorado Springs. I was in college, and we were watching it. I believe it was a Friday night, and everybody was watching that going down in Los Angeles.
7: Yeah, my brother and I, we were in a sports bar watching it.
6: Yeah, see?
7: Like, glued to it.
6: Everybody.

0: that he was watching that.
1: Man. Little trivia for you. You know who owns that Bronco now, right?
0: No, who?
1: John Morgan, one of our sponsors.
0: Really?
1: Morgan. He owns that Bronco.
0: No kidding. I did not know that. Yeah. Wow. All right. Now, as far as celebrities having birthdays today, she's 46 years old today. Who's Venus Williams?
1: Oh, the tennis player making a comeback with her sister.
0: Yes. They're going to be playing doubles in Wimbledon in the next few weeks in England.
1: That's going to be a big draw because everybody
0: huge.
1: Wants to see them.
0: I know. Especially after Serena retired for 4 years. And the last time they played was a decade ago together.
1: Wow. So
0: it's good to see him. All right. 56 years old today, Will Forte.
1: Will Forte from Saturday Night Live. He was MacGruber.
0: Yeah, that's him.
1: Funny guy. Really funny guy.
0: 60 years old today. Who's Jason Patrick?
1: Jason Patrick. He was in The Lost Boys.
0: Yes, he was the older brother in The Lost Boys. So hot. I remember. I'm like, man, was he a good-looking guy. I don't know what he's done, really. I mean, I know he's done other stuff. Mm-hmm. I just don't know.
1: Yeah, I don't know. I don't know either. And his grandfather's Jackie Gleason. Did you know that? No, I did not know that.
0: Uh-huh. Oh, a little trivia for you this morning. Okay, now, 63 years old today. Who's Greg Kinnear?
1: Greg Kinnear, very funny comedian. He got his start on Talk Soup on the E! Channel.
0: Remember that show?
1: He's done several movies, and I haven't seen a lot of them lately. I mean, I thought he was going to be way bigger than he is, but he's very popular.
0: Yes. 66 years old today, Thomas Hayden Church.
1: Thomas Hayden Church. I forgot the name of the show.
0: Was he in Wings?
1: Wings was the show.
0: He's the big goofy dude, right?
1: Yep.
0: The big goofy looking dude.
1: And I know him most recently, or in the last couple of years, he played Sandman in Spider-Man movies.
0: Okay.
1: Yeah.
0: All right. Let's see. 75 years old today, Joe Piscopo.
1: Joe Piscopo, an ex-SNL alumni. And I don't think he's done
0: too
1: much. There's one movie he did with Michael Keaton back in the day called Johnny Dangerously, and it was like a gang.
0: Oh, I do remember that. Yeah. Yes, I do remember that. Yeah.
1: Yeah, he was funny in that.
0: Lastly, he's 83 years old today, Barry Manilow.
1: Barry Manilow. Oh, Mandy, can you kiss me?
0: At the Copacabana. Right?
1: Barry Manilow's song. Yeah, and he can't hardly move his face now. He's had some.
0: Well, but then he's also had health issues. He's had to cancel some shows because he's dealing with, is it throat cancer, I believe?
1: I think it's lung cancer.
0: Oh, it's the lung cancer. You're right. Absolutely. Thank you, DJ. All right, DJ, and who is celebrating birthdays locally?
1: A very, very happy birthday to Amanda Hazel Baker of Lakeland and Cody McDuffie of Lakeland.
0: And if you're celebrating a birthday today, happy birthday from 97 Country.
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1: How many alligators do you think have been removed from Disney World in the past decade? At least 414 nuisance alligators have been captured and removed from Walt Disney World, from their property, from the past decade.
2: Oh, gosh.
1: Since June 14 of 2016 is when they started paying attention to it.
2: I thought I would just shove them over there in Animal Kingdom and just let them... just live or whatever.
1: Florida Fish and Wildlife Conservation Commission intensified alligator removals under the statewide nuisance. Alligators are considered nuisance animals if they are 4 feet or longer and pose a threat to people, pets, or property. Mm-hmm. I don't like that they do this, but I understand it. There have been times I've been out at Lakeside Village and they'd have a big alligator out there, and it's a big one. But if you live in Florida for so long, you know there are alligators in every mm-hmm. body of water. You
2: exactly.
1: just have to assume mm-hmm. there's a big one and stay clear and keep your eyes open. But Disney has, since, you know, the past decade, has installed fences, border walls, warning signs around lakes and waterways, and even cast members receive reinforced training, including a strict no feeding rule. Now, listen, I love animals and I will feed squirrels in my mm-hmm, yard. Mm-hmm. I will feed the sandhill cranes. But if there was an alligator, I ain't feeding
2: no,
1: you,
2: don't
1: buddy.
2: Feed alligators.
1: No, you let that one go. It'll figure out its own food. So the resort's size and proximity to natural waterways makes it very vulnerable to the gator intrusions, which is why over 400 alligators have been removed from the property in the past decade.
2: That's, that's eye opening there.
1: It is.
2: But if Disney would take this same approach, but not the relocating, but not letting children in the park, I might go more.
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5: Hi, I'm Attorney Dean Brunetti. In Matthew chapter 4, we read of Jesus being tempted by the devil. From our beginning, his call has always been the same, follow me. That doesn't mean just part of the way, it's often the whole journey. The difference is that Christ has already carved the path. He has overcome Satan, and just as he did, you can do so as well through him, by him, and with him. Just don't ever give up, because he has never given up on you.
6: Hello, folks. Just something I want to bring up to y'all today out there. Have you ever thought about what you were going to do now that we've been on this luxury vinyl plank kick for a while? All of a sudden now it starts showing all that wear, and the worst thing you cannot do with it is you can't refinish it. So what are we going to do? Keep in mind, we can always go back to our engineered wood that we can refinish once, maybe twice. We can go back to standard hardwood floors that we can refinish four, five, six times if somebody knows what they're doing. So keep all that in mind. You don't have to go out and rip all this up after spending the money just a couple of years ago. Take it up and do something else with it that's going to last you a lot longer.
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Maddie McCreary featuring Hootie and the Blowfish. It's Bottle Rockets on 97 Country. Good morning, 556. Another hot, humid day ahead of us. A 30% chance we're going to see some rain. Climbing up to 94 for our high. Oh, it's already 78 degrees here at 97 Country with Boondocks.

0: Town. It's Boondocks on 97 Country. Good morning. It is 6 o'clock. Welcome to Wednesday. It's Julie and DJ here. And Orlando Health Watson Clinic, the Lakeland Highlands Hospital, is opening next month.
1: I was wondering when that thing was going to open. I mean, they've been building that thing forever.
0: The hospital's aiming to fill 1,500 positions, DJ.
1: Oh, my gosh.
0: Including 600 registered nurses, and has hosted 6 hiring events since last year to combat statewide healthcare workforce shortages. So the facility offers varied employment opportunities, allowing team members to gain hands-on experience and build long-term medical centers.
1: Nice.
0: So, or careers, that is. So, located right here in Polk County, one of the Florida's fastest growing regions, as we all know.
1: Mm-hmm.
0: So the hospital is going to expand across to access to medical care and employment, reducing the need for residents to commute outside of the county, going other places.
1: Right, right.
0: So it's going to feature 300 inpatient beds, 69 emergency and observation beds as well. It includes 11 operating rooms. 11 operating rooms. And hospital leaders say every new hire brings them one step closer to expanding healthcare access for Polk County. So the hospital will continue to recruit for positions across clinical, support, and administrative departments ahead of its opening next month. So lots of openings there. Not only nurses, but administrative, clinical support as well.
1: Exactly. And we need that, because if you've ever tried to get into LMRC or even Barthes sometimes in the emergency room, it's packed. But this is a great thing for, for Polk County and Lakeland.
2: In Tampa, the southbound side of I-275, that's running pretty well so far. That's really not too bad as you head in toward I-4 or around toward the Howard Franklin Bridge. There are no problems out of Bartow along northbound Highway 98 from Highway 60. It's incident-free toward Eaton Park, and you're trouble-free toward Lakeland as well as you're heading toward Main Street. And in Lake Buena Vista, the eastbound side of I-4 that's moving well near Highway 417, there are no problems in toward Orlando, either toward Orange Blossom Trail. I'm Rick Dixon with your Central Florida traffic.
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4: It's another hot and humid day as temperatures reach the mid-90s this afternoon. With the high humidity, heat index values will be over 100, and we'll look for a couple of showers or a storm chance today. But overall, rain chances are still on the low side. Lows tonight will be in the mid-70s, and we'll be in the mid-90s Thursday afternoon, with some scattered showers or thunderstorms tomorrow. For 97 Country, I'm meteorologist Julie Marquez.
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0: Good morning. It's 6:03. Julie and DJ, welcome to Wednesday. Here comes Jason Aldean.

Nichols. Tequila makes a close fall off on 97 Country. Good morning. It is 6:09. Julian DJ on this Wednesday morning. House looking a little dusty, a little dirty. Well, DJ's going to help you clean it up. That's coming up in Hack Time after Ella Langley. Choosing Texas on 97 Country.

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2: Julie K, everyone loves a clean and tidy home.
0: Oh, yeah.
2: And a workplace. But here's a warning. You got to be careful. Some cleaning you're doing is not really doing anything.
0: Oh, no.
2: And that allows small issues to build up, like grease, soap, scum, mineral deposits. And they can cause bigger, more time-consuming messes in your house or workplace. Sometimes you're making things worse by cleaning wrong. That's right. You're making cleaning mistakes that are making your home dirtier. So here's a few hacks to let you know what you're doing wrong.
0: Okay.
2: Okay, you got to do it right.
0: All right, understand.
2: All right, mopping floors with laundry detergent. This is a hack that went viral recently. But laundry detergent leaves a residue that attracts and traps dirt. You know, you got to use the right chemicals for the job. And here's another one that people do wrong as well, Julie, okay? Forgetting to clean things you use to clean, like your vacuum cleaners, your washing machines, your toilet brushes, your mops. You got to clean those too.
0: Yeah.
2: Or it's just going to spread dirt around. Now, cleaning can be overwhelming. That's why there are some couples who enjoy house cleaning together. Mm-hmm. Not only does it create a bond, it helps to have two set of eyes to catch what someone else has missed and get all the details.
0: Oh, great.
2: So, Julie Kay, what do you tell two people that want to sweep together?
0: I don't know, DJ. What do you call two people that want to sweep together?
2: Hey, you two, get a broom. Hi-yo. All right. Spraying cleaning agents directly on surfaces, unless directed by the instructions, it's usually better to apply cleaning products to the sponge, cloth, or brush to control the amount used, or mix with water to dilute. Some things aren't made to spray straight out of the bottle, so you got to remember that.
0: Okay.
2: And using cleaning agents incorrectly because you didn't read the instructions. Some products are ineffective when used wrong. And could cause damage to your furniture, like scratch them or warp something or take off a finish. Now, Julie Kay, I don't know if you knew this, but there's a movie containing mild violence and adult situations about cleaning supplies that just came out you may not want the kids to see.
0: Okay.
2: Have you heard about this?
0: I have not heard about that.
2: Yeah, because it's rated Squeegee 13.
0: Squeegee.
2: I deserve that one.
0: Okay.
2: Washing windows on a sunny day.
0: Mm.
2: Cleaning glass on a bright day can cause streaky, cloudy windows. 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
0: Huh.
2: But Julie Kay, this reminds me of one job I regret not pursuing, besides, you know, being on the radio.
0: Yeah.
2: It's a career in window cleaning.
0: Huh. Okay.
2: I don't know why, but it's just something I could see myself doing.
0: Yeah. See yourself doing.
2: Yeah.
0: Window.
2: You're too kind. Thank you.
0: She liked it.
2: You're too kind.
0: Yeah.
2: Thank you. All right. And finally, cleaning infrequently and sporadically. No one wants to hear this, but it's true. Cleaning regularly makes the process easier. Maybe something like hiring cleaners to clean your home is something more suitable for your taste. But when you do that, get references and make sure they are healthy and are up to date with their health records and their shots.
0: Mm.
2: You don't want them working in your home and making you or your family sick. So, Julie Kay, what do you call a cleaning lady who is anti-vax?
0: I don't know, DJ. What do you call a cleaning lady who is anti-vax?
2: Mrs. Doubtfizer. Hi-yo!
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Dylan Scott, what he'll never have on 97 Country. Good morning. It is 6:25. It's going to be another hot, humid day here in Central Florida. 30% chance we're going to see some rain, climbing up to about 94 for our high today. 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

0: along much of the state's coastline. Is it brackish or breakish?
1: I think it's brackish.
0: Brackish.
1: It sounds like they went and hired themselves a marketing team, that flesh-eating virus, to get a name like that, right?
0: So how do you get it? Through open wounds exposed in warm coastal or brackish water, like cuts or scrapes, piercings,
1: stuff like that.
0: Yeah, like
1: if you shave your legs, you could probably get it.
0: You could. You could. By eating,
1: I got to quit shaving my legs then.
0: Yeah, you do. Yeah, also, you can get it by eating raw or undercooked shellfish, especially oysters from warm waters. Yes. So cases have also been reported in Hillsborough County. One recent case involved a 17-year-old boy who developed a severe infection after swimming with a leg scrape. He required emergency surgery, hospitalized as well. Yeah, so it can spread through your bloodstream. So you have to be careful, especially if you have a weakened immune system, like cancer, diabetes, anything like that.
1: That's crazy.
0: Yeah. Vibrio vulnificus, it peaks from May through October when warm water temperatures, when the temperatures are the warmest over in the bays and along the coastline.
1: Yeah, I know what the whole deal is. This virus saw all the attention the sharks were getting, you know, because they're biting people.
0: Yeah.
1: And they said, hey, hold my beer.
2: There is a delay in placing toward Lake Buena Vista. Very slow along eastbound I-4 from Highway 417 toward Highway 535. Beyond all of that, you're trouble-free and moving well as you're heading toward Orlando, around toward Colonial Drive. Heading from Lakeland, the westbound side of I-4, you'll find that up to speed from Highway 98 and toward County Line Road. After that, there are some very minor delays forming after Alexander Street as you head in from Plant City around toward McIntosh Road. And there are delays after that on or off as you pass by the Selma Connector in toward Tampa around toward I-275. I'm Britt Dixon with your Central Florida traffic.
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0: Luke Bryan Country, and she knows it right here on 97 Country. Good morning, 641. It's Julie and DJ on this Wednesday morning. And we've always heard that the Irish are heavy drinkers.
1: Oh, yeah.
0: Forget it. The Scottish.
2: The Scots are the heavy drinkers.
0: That's right. Scottish World Cup fans drank Boston dry. They drank so much beer and
1: so
0: alcohol.
1: Funny.
0: So they celebrated Scotland's 1-0 win over Haiti at Gillette Stadium. That's not in Boston, but it's around Boston. So from Thursday to Sunday, bars and liquor stores sold four times as much Boston lager as usual.
1: Gosh.
0: Sam Adams had to schedule an emergency delivery to keep up. They said, we tripled St. Patrick's Day, DJ.
1: Oh, they were like the Red Cross showing up when trouble struck.
0: That's right. Some bars' refrigerators broke because how many times they were being opened and shut. Supplies of Corona, Budweiser, Coors, Miller, Guinness, Michelob Ultra, and Tennent's Lager.
1: You name it, they drank it.
0: I know,
1: it.
0: Scotland's most popular beer all ran out. So again, it's not the Irish drinking, it's the Scottish.
1: They treat Boston like all-you-can-drink buffet with a soccer match attached
0: to it. That's
1: true. But I heard that Boston bars ran out of beer so fast that the bartenders were filing for unemployment on the job right there.
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0: Yeah. King Brown Cool again on 97 Country. Good morning, 703. Julie and DJ here, and the good stuff is brought to you by Ronnie's Carpets and Flooring.
1: That's the good stuff.
0: Well, unfortunately, a grieving widow fell behind on rent and faced a series of financial hardships. But after her story circulated online, she's received overwhelming support from a bunch of strangers. Now, it all started with an Uber driver who noticed her situation and reached out for help.
2: Right.
0: And that's when social media personality Spencer of SB Mowing, he makes videos when he just goes and mows people's yards,
2: right? I think I've seen that guy online
0: a few
2: times, yeah.
0: He mows, cleans up people's properties for free, and then posts them online. And so when he heard about it, he went and met Debbie, the widow, and he not only cleaned her yard, but he also decided to help her with her bills.
3: So this is your yard you're dealing with back here?
4: Yeah, it goes all the way back behind the garage.
3: Man, when's the last time that was mowed, you think?
4: Last fall. Kind of embarrassed by it all.
3: Well, this is nothing that we can't fix up and get looking good for you. We decided that we wanted to pay your rent, your last 3 months of rent that you're backed up on.
4: You don't really have to do that because you've done so much for me already.
3: We want to, and we've got lots of people that are donating to the nonprofit, and this is what they do it for, to help people like you out.
0: So yeah, he ended up paying her rent, giving her some spending money after she fell on hard times when she lost her husband.
2: Right, right.
0: That fundraiser turned into $650,000. Those donations are being placed in trust to cover her medical care, her housing, and basic needs as well.
2: I'm so glad there's still people in the world that have a heart for helping people. Oh, I love it.
0: That is good stuff.
1: That's the good stuff.
5: In Highland City, there's a delay getting heavier on the westbound side of I-4 near Alexander Street, around toward McIntosh Road. After that, there's a jam up for heavy in toward Tampa that begins gradually after 301, then you're going near the Selma Connector. That continues in toward I-275. And going south along I-275, you'll find delays getting a lot heavier as you pass by Fowler Avenue, all off toward I-4. And there is jammed up traffic in toward Lake Buena Vista along eastbound I-4 near Highway 429. All drop as you're heading toward Highway 535. Otherwise, beyond that, it remains up to speed in toward Orlando. I'm Rick Dixon with your Central Florida traffic.
6: 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Simply the best for less.
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8: It's another hot and humid day as temperatures reach the mid 90s this afternoon. With the high humidity, heat index values will be over 100, and we'll look for a couple of showers or a storm chance today. But overall, rain chances are still on the low side. Lows tonight will be in the mid 70s, and we'll be in the mid 90s Thursday afternoon, with some scattered showers or thunderstorms tomorrow. For 97 Country, I'm meteorologist Julie Marquez.
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0: Good morning now, 7:06. It's Julie and DJ on this Wednesday morning. It is Wednesday. That means we're going to be speaking with Polk County Sheriff Grady Judd. That's coming up in less than 30 minutes. In the meantime, it's Ella Langley and Morgan Wallen. I Can't Love You Anymore.

Keith, I love this bar on 97 Country. Good morning, 714. Blue hot dogs, yummy. No, not really. More after Jordan Davis, Tucson Too Late. I didn't.

0: Jordan Davis, it's Tucson Too Late on 97 Country. Good morning. It's 7:17. It's Julie and DJ on this Wednesday morning, and we're going to be speaking with Polk County Sheriff in less than 20 minutes. Grady Jett's going to be on with us. So there is a new food trend out, and it's blue hot dogs.
1: Why?
0: This kind of reminds me, remember when you were like in elementary school and there were hot dogs day and you go and you get the hot dog out of the wrapper and it was this weird tinge color, like it has a greenish looking tinge?
1: That's leftovers.
0: So, hard pass for me, but no, this blue hot dogs is due to Gatorade. So this is what you do. You soak your hot dogs in Gatorade for about 15 minutes.
1: Why?
0: And they turn this blue color, and I guess it's going to have some electrolytes in it because of the Gatorade.
1: I guess.
0: So people have been doing this, and some people are trying it. Now, they're not really explaining how they taste, but some have been doing some experimenting, right. And they said basically what you have to do, you've got to cook them by boiling them in Gatorade. So you don't go and you soak them, and then you put them on a grill. So one reviewer said the smell was wild, caught him off guard. They did change color to a disturbing dark blue, but only on the surface. So, again, two notes. It doesn't work just by Gatorade and then grilling them. It's got to be boiled in the Gatorade.
1: Okay.
0: So, some people are saying it's good. I would say probably not. I would feel a little uncomfortable eating a blue hot dog.
1: I would, too.
0: Not my jam.
1: Not mine either. I say if you see a blue hot dog, it needs a doctor and penicillin, not a hot dog bun.
0: Yeah.
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0: Hello, folks. Just something I want to bring up to y'all today out there. Have you ever thought about what you were going to do now that we've been on this luxury vinyl plank kick for a while? All of a sudden now it starts showing all that wear, and the worst thing you cannot do with it is you can't refinish it. So what are we going to do? Keep in mind, we can always go back to our engineered wood that we can refinish once, maybe twice. We can go back to standard hardwood floors that we can refinish 4, 5, 6 times if somebody knows what they're doing. So keep all that in mind. You don't have to go out and rip all this up after spending the money just a couple of years ago. Take it up and do something else with it that's going to last you a lot longer.
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Michaels, Good Day for Living on 97 Country. Good morning, 726. Julie and DJ on this Wednesday morning. And Polk County Sheriff Grady Judd is going to be calling. We'll be talking to him right after Thomas Rhett. Ain't a Bad Life right here on 97 Country. WPCV.

0: at no cost to the taxpayer, because we wanted to go out into the community and spread ice cream to the children this summer, as well as crime prevention and safety messages about, like, you're in the water, wear your personal flotation device. Mm-hmm. If you see something or hear something, say something. What better way to draw a crowd than with an ice cream truck?
1: No kidding, yeah.
0: So I'm talking to a dear friend of mine who's very, very generous, and I said, I am so excited about this ice cream truck. And she said, well, where'd you get it? And I said, out of the charity. The charity paid for it. She said, well, where's the ice cream going to come from? I said, the charity's going to pay for it. We're not using any government funds for this.
1: Right.
0: And she said, well, let me donate all the ice cream.
1: Wow.
0: Did you hear that?
1: Yeah.
0: Is that exciting or what?
1: That's amazing. Yes.
2: I love it.
0: Now, we kicked it off last week. In our first week, we served up over 1,000 children.
1: Man, y'all were busy.
0: And we're just trying to figure this out. You know what I'm saying?
1: Yeah.
0: And not only did we serve 1,000 children, I got to kick it off in my old neighborhood. So we pulled up with the ice cream truck just right by my old house. And the children are streaming in. Their parents are showing up. And I look up, and there is a fella that I grew up with in that neighborhood.
1: Uh-huh.
0: He had repurchased his childhood home and moved back there.
2: Aww.
0: And we stood in the middle of the street where we used to play ball together.
1: Aww.
0: And ate ice cream just like we were one of the kids. And it was so much fun.
1: I bet.
2: That's awesome.
0: But what was really exciting is the parents were kind of standing back, and the kids were getting ice cream. And I said, come on, parents, you can have an ice cream, too.
1: Uh-huh.
0: I think they were more excited about it than the children were.
1: I don't blame him. I know DJ would be running if he saw the ice cream truck. Well, he'd run after it.
2: I wanted to thank him for coming up with this whole thing for the community and the kids and stuff. And I've actually lost a lot of weight because I've chased after that thing a few times.
0: Well,
2: on a hot road.
0: What do you know? I remember as a child, right there on that very street, that very location, the ice cream truck coming by, and we were a working class family,
1: mm-hmm.
0: and children not having money for an ice cream.
1: Yeah.
0: So we're at another location another day last week, and a little fella comes up to me. He can't be over 6 or 7, and he says, hey, Sheriff. He said, how much are those ice creams? I said, well, nothing. I said, we're giving you one. He said, giving me one? You're going to give me an ice cream? I said, we sure are. He says, now that's super cool. So it was a lot of fun, and we're going to be out the rest of the summer, and we're going to try to make it through as many neighborhoods and many events as we can. We've been to the Boys and Girls Club over off the east side of Lakeland. We've been in Haines City. But we're going to move back and forth all summer long.
1: That is amazing.
2: It is.
0: It is so much fun. The next thing we want to talk about is, I've got a crazy criminal story, but this one's pretty crazy in and of itself.
1: Okay.
0: So a lady's shopping, you know. She's up in Ross Clothing Store in Davenport, and she is shopping, minding her own business, when she notices a guy by the name of Christopher Hands, I find that Hands interesting name,
1: mm-hmm.
0: walking up close to her. She thinks, well, he's starting to get in my personal space, and she looks, and the guy is exposed. You know what I'm saying?
1: Oh, come on.
0: Oh, yes. Oh, yes.
1: Mm.
0: You know, he's got his toolbox open. And it's like, come on, man. What are you doing? Christopher Hands got his toolbox open, and there's the tool. So anyway.
2: Oh, gosh.
0: She immediately walks away
1: because
0: she doesn't care about his toolbox or his tool.
1: Yeah.
0: And calls the sheriff's office. Well, you know, our deputies are just the very best. And we were able to find this guy.
1: Good.
0: Now, let me repeat something I say every week. Cameras are everywhere,
1: yep.
0: right? So we got a picture of the dude. So we go to his house, and he said, well, I just got to tell you the truth. And we said, we'd like the truth. He said, it was a mistake because I had to go to the restroom, and I forgot to close the toolbox. You know what I'm saying?
1: Okay.
0: Uh-huh.
1: Yeah.
0: Well, that's as good a story as you can figure out.
1: Jeez.
0: When your name is Hands.
1: Yeah. Well, Mr. Hands had his hands cuffed.
2: That's right.
1: And put in the back of the car. So
2: I thought that the slogan for Ross was Dress for Less, not Dress.

0: Stress less.
1: Yeah.
2: Yes, that's it. Now, if he goes to acting like that in the county jail around a bunch of those guys,
1: oh,
2: we might end up having to go save him from himself.
1: Mm.
2: You see, in our world, we just see the craziest of the crazy. We don't see normal America.
1: Mm. Yeah.
2: We see abnormal America.
1: Well, that was some abnormal and craziness there. But you have another crazy criminal story for us?
2: Yeah, I do.
1: We All like right. it. And that's coming up in less than 15 minutes right here on 97 Country.
3: There's a delay getting a lot heavier in toward Lake Buena Vista along eastbound I-4 heading up from Champions Gate. Delays form gradually prior to Highway 429, get heavier toward Highway 417, as well as in toward Highway 535. After that, there's a very minor delay through Orlando near Highway 408. The westbound side of I-4 heading through Lakeland is up to speed near Highway 98, but there are delays in toward Plant City after Alexander Street toward McIntosh Road. Then there's jammed up traffic in toward Tampa that forms gradually after 301 and gets heavier from the Selma Connector and takes you toward I-4. 275. I'm Rick Dixon with your Central Florida traffic.
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Swindell, Ain't Worth the Whiskey on 97 Country. Good morning. It is 7:43. County Sheriff Grady Judd is hanging on the phone. He's got another crazy criminal story for us. After Megan Maroney, it's Beautiful Things.

0: Megan Maroney, it's Beautiful Things on 97 Country. It's 7:46. Julie and DJ here. And Polk County Sheriff Grady Judd, thank you so much for hanging on with us. All right, we heard about Mr. Hands earlier. That was pretty crazy.
1: Yes, that was out of control.
0: Yeah, you know, yeah.
1: His toolbox and his handcuffs and all that. So, but here's the deal.
0: Okay.
1: If you're a basketball fan, last week was a totally exciting week. Now, the San Antonio Spurs, you know, I thought they were going to show up and play basketball, but they just showed up and did not play basketball. Mm-hmm. So the New York Knicks won, and there was a lot of excitement about that. You agree that there was a lot of excitement if you're a basketball fan?
0: Lots of excitement,
1: so,
0: yes.
1: So in all this excitement, the next night after the victory, we see a car in the Davenport area driving on the Ronald Reagan Parkway without its lights at night.
0: Mm-hmm.
1: Well, my deputy says to himself, "Self, you know, you got to stop that car before he causes a wreck and hurts himself or someone else." So we stop the car and determine why he is not paying attention,
0: right,
1: why he doesn't have the lights turned on. And as soon as he rolls down the windows, we smell marijuana.
0: I bet you do.
1: Oh, lots of marijuana. So the important thing to remember here is if you're going to carry marijuana in your car, right, at night, make sure you drive down the road without any lights on so you can draw our attention. So we talked to the fella, and he says, "Well, I got to tell you the truth. A friend of mine gave me several baggies of marijuana to celebrate the Knicks winning the NBA championship."
2: Wow.
1: Did you hear what I said?
0: Mm-hmm.
1: You know, I didn't stutter. Now, you think about that for a minute.
0: Okay.
1: Well, I highly recommend, if you want to give a friend something to celebrate the winning of the championship, buy him a T-shirt.
0: Yeah.
1: You know?
0: Yeah.
1: So anyway, what this did is he celebrated the Knicks win with a trip to the county jail.
2: Oh.
1: And criminal charges. But it always ceases to amaze me that the people that do the dumbest things do the dumbest thing. You know, and it's like, come on, dude. So anyway, we stopped him from hurting himself or somebody else.
0: Good.
1: He went to jail. There was no celebration in the county jail of the Knicks winning. No.
0: And now he's got a little special one-on-one time with Mr. Hands. So.
1: That's right. He and Mr. Hands can talk about marijuana and toolbox.
0: Polk County Sheriff Grady Judd, as always, we appreciate you, sir.
1: Have a good day. Have a fun summer. Talk to you soon.
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0: Kent, Wild as Her on 97 Country. Good morning. It is 8 o'clock. Julie and DJ on this Wednesday morning. And if you need a job, the Orlando Health Watson Clinic in Lakeland Highlands Hospital is opening next month.
1: Oh, okay. Finally,
0: so
1: huh?
0: They are hiring. Yes, they are aiming to fill 1,500 positions, Woo! DJ. That's a lot of jobs that are open, including 600 registered nurses. And they've hosted about 6 hiring events since last year because they need so many people they open. So the facility is going to offer varied employment opportunities, allowing team members to get hands-on experience and build long-term medical careers. So located right here in Polk County, we are, as we all know, we are always growing. We're one of Florida's fastest growing regions.
1: Yes.
0: So the hospital is going to expand access to medical care and employment, reducing the need for residents to go to Tampa, to go to Orlando, to go somewhere else when you can do it right here in Lakeland. Now, the hospital features over 300 inpatient beds, 69 emergency and observation beds. They also have 11 operating rooms.
1: 11 operating rooms. That's a lot of surgery going on.
0: That is
1: right?
0: A lot of surgery. So hospital leaders say every new hire brings them one step closer to expanding healthcare access to Polk County. So again, if you're looking for a job, keep your ears, your eyes open, because Orlando Health Watson Clinic at Lakeland Highlands Hospital is hiring right now, and they want you.
1: Great news about the job market, and then also great news for us, because last time I went to LMRC for the emergency room, they didn't have room for people back in the back, so this is great.
0: Mm-hmm.
2: Heading from Plant City, there is very slow traffic along the westbound side of I-4, approaching Branch Forbes Road. After that, you're a little sluggish toward Mango Road, then you're crawling in toward Tampa. That delay forms gradually after 301 and gets heavier near the Selma Connector and continues in toward I-275. There are delays in toward Champions Gate along eastbound I-4 from Highway 27 toward Highway 429. Then again through Lake Buena Vista, approaching Highway 417 toward Highway 535. After that, there's jammed up traffic in toward Orlando after Florida's Turnpike in toward an accident at Highway 408. I'm Rick Dixon with your Central Florida traffic.
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4: It's another hot and humid day as temperatures reach the mid 90s this afternoon. With the high humidity, heat index values will be over 100, and we'll look for a couple of showers or a storm chance today. But overall, rain chances are still on the low side. Lows tonight will be in the mid 70s, and we'll be in the mid 90s Thursday afternoon, with some scattered showers or thunderstorms tomorrow. For 97 Country, I'm meteorologist Julie Marquez.
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0: Good morning, 802. Julie, that's me. DJ, that's him. And Riley Green is up next.

Florida Georgia Line, Luke Bryan. This is how we roll on 97 Country. Good morning. It is 8:09. If you want a good Google review, you shouldn't be assaulting people. Tell you more after Josh Ross and Single Again.

0: Shaw, Single Again on 97 Country. Good morning, 8:11. It's Julie and DJ on this Wednesday morning. And an ice cream shop owners, they tracked down their one-star Google reviewer and assaulted him.
1: Oh my gosh.
0: This Alabama couple opened a new ice cream shop called Local Scoop have been arrested after assaulting him. So they recently confronted the customer. Daniel Smith went to the ice cream shop.
1: Okay.
0: And it had ice cream and left a one-star review after visiting the Local Scoop during its grand opening. So Smith says the shop's owners actually tracked him down. Mallory Goldman confronted him in the parking lot, and here's how it sounded.
2: Don't you ever, ever worry about the Local Scoop again, okay?
0: Okay, man.
3: Just didn't have a good experience, so I wrote a bad review. I didn't think nothing of it until she reminded me of it. She assaulted me, touched my torso 3 times. She knocked the phone out of my hand and pretty much destroyed the back of it. Kicked it under my car.
0: Goodness gracious. So, yeah, she knocked his phone out of his hand, stomped on it. She was charged with harassment and criminal mischief. Her husband, Ryan, was charged with harassment as well. So both of them arrested.
1: Wow.
0: Now, we've heard of, like, on Seinfeld, remember the soup Nazi?
1: Oh, yeah. Yeah, I remember that.
0: We got the dairy dictators over here. Good Lord.
1: Yeah, and the weird thing about it is this all took that place in a McDonald's park lot, and employees were inside looking out there going, "Woo, finally someone to take the heat off our ice cream issues." But imagine turning a one-star Google review into a two-person mugshot special.
0: Yep.
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0: Yeah, because you know it's summer, you know the kids are out playing, they're maybe going in the pool. 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

She put on one heck of a show this past weekend in Tampa when she opened for Chris Stapleton. Lainey Wilson, it's 4x4 by you on 97 Country. Good morning's 825. Julian DJ, he just got married. It was a big old secret. Brett Eldridge.

0: get to know you, everything about you makes me want you, know what you're doing, baby, don't you,
1: don't you. Brett Eldridge, don't you, on 97 Country. Good morning, it's 8:28. Julie and DJ, welcome to Wednesday, and a dude showed up to a probation meeting in a stolen truck. Oh. Not a good idea.
2: We had to get there, Julie.
1: I guess Uber wasn't available in Canada, because it happened up in Canada, eh? A young man was arrested after showing up to his probation appointment in a stolen truck. Now, officials noticed the truck, followed it to a probation office, because apparently the truck was kind of driving carelessly. And so they're like, all right, something's going on with this truck. So followed it to the probation office, where the offender was the passenger and got out, went inside to meet with his probation officer, right? So that's when the truck just circled around a little bit, waited for his buddy to get out. And when he came in, he got out, he got back in the truck and hopped in, and they took off. And that's when officers decided to pull them over. Arrested both people. Now, the passenger knew it was a stolen truck because it needed to be started by shoving a screwdriver into the ignition.
2: That's a dead giveaway right there,
1: right? Dead giveaway number one, using a screwdriver instead of a key. Maybe stolen.
2: Exactly. And also, the guy probably would have, this never happened if the guy knew that the stolen truck had GPS in it.
1: Mm-hmm.
2: Guaranteed prison sentence.
1: Yep.
3: Heading from Plant City, there is very slow traffic along the westbound side of I-4, approaching Branch Forbes Road. After that, you're a little sluggish toward Mango Road, then you're crawling in toward Tampa. That delay forms gradually after 301 and gets heavier near the Selma Connector and continues in toward I-275. There

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George Burge featuring Luke Bryan. It's Ride, Ride, Ride on 97 Country. Good morning. It is 840. Julie and DJ, you cleaning wrong? Could be. DJ is going to help you with that in Hack Time after Zac Brown Band. It's Jump Right In on 97 Country.

0: Hang on, DJ. I'm going to go sing an island lullaby and jump right in.
1: Okay.
0: Zach Brown Band right here on 97 Country. I like that song. That's
1: it
0: a fun
1: is,
0: song.
1: Man. It gets you going.
0: It's 8:43. Julie and DJ.
2: Julie and DJ want to make your life a little
0: jump
2: easier.
0: Right in.
2: It's hack time on 97 Country.
0: Let the music pull you in.
1: You know, Julie K., everybody loves a clean and tidy home and workplace, but there's a warning. You have to be careful. Some cleaning is not really doing anything. Allowing small issues is all it's doing is allowing small issues to build up, like grease, soap scum, mineral deposits, and they could cause bigger, more time-consuming messes.
0: Oh,
1: like, look
0: no.
1: at all the mineral deposits on that microphone over there. That's
0: I don't
1: nasty.
0: Want to. I don't
1: smell
0: I,
1: it.
0: No.
1: Okay. All right, okay.
0: All right. You smell it.
1: I know. I'm good.
0: Everybody uses this. It's
1: I know.
0: Disgusting.
1: I'm good. Like I said, sometimes you're making things worse by cleaning because you're cleaning wrong. That's
0: oh,
1: right.
0: Oh, don't worry. Nobody's cleaned this microphone in I don't know how long.
1: Yeah,
0: so.
1: How about the whole building?
0: Yeah.
1: You're making cleaning mistakes, and they're making your home dirtier. So I got some hacks here to let you know what you're doing wrong, okay? If you're mopping floors with laundry detergent, don't do it.
0: Oh.
1: This is a hack that went viral recently, but laundry detergent leaves a residue that attracts and traps dirt.
0: Mm-hmm.
1: So use the right chemical for the right job. Well, how about this one? Forgetting to clean the things you clean with. The equipment you use to clean also needs to be clean, like
0: yep.
1: vacuums, washing machines, toilet brushes, etc. You get it. Cleaning can be overwhelming. That's why there's some couples who enjoy house cleaning together.
0: Huh.
1: Not only does it create a bond, it helps to have two sets of eyes to catch where you may have missed cleaning and all the details.
0: Yeah, that's going to be a good relationship.
1: Oh, yeah.
0: Honey, you missed that corner over there.
1: What are you saying?
0: Yeah, then you better duck. Yeah. Something's going to come flying towards your head.
1: So, Julie Kay, what do you tell two people that want to sweep together?
0: I don't know, DJ. What do you call two people that want to sweep together?
1: Hey, you two, go get a broom.
3: Hi-o.
1: All right, spraying cleaning agents directly onto surfaces. Sometimes, unless it's directed by the instructions, it's better to put it on a cloth or a sponge or a brush to control the amount used and to prevent streaks and cloudiness. And also, you may need to dilute it with water. And if you're using cleaning agents incorrectly because you didn't read the instructions, some products are ineffective when used wrong, but others can cause damage like scratching, warping, and taking off the finish of your furniture.
0: Mm.
1: Now, Julie Kay, I don't know if you knew this, but there is a movie containing mild violence and adult situations about cleaning supplies that just came out. And you might not want your nephews or nieces or even your kids to see. You know why?
0: Why?
1: Because it's rated Squeegee 13. I kind of like... Yeah, I know I did. But my house is clean and doesn't stink. Okay, all right. Washing windows on a sunny day is something else you shouldn't do.
0: Mm.
1: Clean glass on a bright day can cause streaky, cloudy windows. 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
0: Yep.
1: Now, Julie Kay, you don't know this about me, but this whole little tip I just gave reminds me of one job I regret not pursuing.
0: Oh.
1: And it was a career in window cleaning.
0: Huh.
1: I don't know why, but it's just something I could see myself doing. See, reflection. Oh. That joke was no reflection on me, okay?
0: Mm-hmm,
1: all right, and finally, cleaning infrequently or sporadically. No one wants to hear this, but it's true. Cleaning regularly makes the process easier.
0: Hell yeah.
1: So maybe hiring cleaners to help you out around the house if it's too much for you is something you might want to look into.
0: Uh-huh.
1: But if you do that, get references and make sure they're healthy and they're up to date with their health records and shots.
0: Because okay.
1: you don't want them working in your home and making you and your family sick.
0: Mm-hmm, mm-hmm.
1: So that being said, Julie, what do you call a cleaning lady who is anti-vax?
0: I don't know, DJ. What do you call a cleaning lady who is anti-vax?
1: Mrs. Doubtfizer. Thank you. Thank you.
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Good morning. It is 9 o'clock. Thank you so much for starting your work day with Julie and DJ. We'll help you get through this hump day as fast as we can. We got some great music on the way. Ella Langley, Be Her, is coming up. The new one from Kenny Chesney. Some Carrie Underwood as well. Here comes Luke Bryan.

0: Langley, it's Biggie Her on 97 Country. It's 9:07. She needed some help with her lawn, and they ended up raising over $650,000 for this widow. We'll tell you more coming up in the good stuff after Thomas Rhett, 16, on 97 Country, WPCV.
1: Take a left here, boy. Take it slow. Don't get distracted by that radio. I just rolled my eyes and I said, Daddy,

0: Luke Combs back in the saddle on 97 Country 914 here. Julie and DJ and the good stuff is brought to you by Ronnie's Carpets and Flooring.
1: That's the good stuff.
0: Well, unfortunately, a grieving widow fell behind on rent and faced a series of financial hardships. But after her story circulated online, she's received overwhelming support from a bunch of strangers. Now, it all started with an Uber driver who noticed her situation and reached out for help.
2: Right.
0: And that's when social media personality Spencer of SB Mowing, he makes videos when he just goes and mows people's yards,
2: right? I think I've seen that guy online a few times,
0: He mows, cleans up people's properties for free, and then posts them online. And so when he heard about it, he went and met Debbie, the widow, and he not only cleaned her yard, but he also decided to help her with her bills.
3: So this is your yard you're dealing with back here?
4: Yeah, it goes all the way back behind the garage.
3: Man, when's the last time that was mowed, you think?
4: Last fall. Kind of embarrassed by it all.
3: Well, this is nothing that we can't fix up and get looking good for you. We decided that we wanted to pay your rent, your last 3 months of rent that you're backed up on.
4: You don't really have to do that because you've done so much for me already.
3: We want to, and we've got lots of people that are donating to the nonprofit, and this is what they do it for, to help people like you out.
0: So yeah, he ended up paying her rent, giving her some spending money after she fell on hard times when she lost her husband.
2: Right.
0: That fundraiser turned into $650,000. 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
2: I'm so glad there's still people in the world that have a heart for helping people. Oh, I love it.
0: That is good stuff.
1: That's the good stuff.
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0: Keith Urban, it's Better Life right here on 97 Country. Thank you so much for starting your work day with Julian, DJ. Do you think he's got a better life now without Nicole Kidman in it, DJ?
1: Probably.
0: I don't know, because now he doesn't have his kids either, because they're like on Team Nicole. So.
1: I thought they made a good couple. I was sorry to see them get broken
0: up.
1: Me
0: too. And then you got Jelly and Bunny.
1: Oh my God, what's the world coming to?
0: And it sounds like that's going to start getting bitter too. So who knows?
1: Oh, man. No.
0: All right, so we need to apologize. Smith Fedler and Smith PA advise us to apologize every morning because we bring up stuff like Keith Urban and Nicole Kidman and Jelly Roll and Bunny's divorces.
1: Yeah, sometimes we get the facts wrong, so we got to apologize.
0: Right? I mean, a lot of times we get the facts wrong. So I would like to apologize because earlier this morning we were talking about the ice cream shop owners in Alabama. And during the grand opening, a guy went in there and gave him a Google review of one.
1: Oh, boy.
0: And so Mallory Goldman, who owns the shop, found him, confronted him, yelled at him. Then she was later arrested for assault. And I referred to her as the dairy dictator because of what she did. Kind of comparable to the soup right? So I shouldn't have called her that, even though she sounded really angry and like a dictator. I should not be calling her names because, I mean, maybe she was just having a rough day.
1: That's right. And in his defense, in Alabama, you can only give a review for however many teeth a person has. So one review, one tooth.
0: Okay.
1: That's the way it works there, okay? Now, Julie Kay, earlier today you told a story about the flesh-eating virus making a comeback. It's madness. Not going to take it anymore. It sounds like you're doomed if you go to a beach and you have a little micro-cut on your leg or arm, and I don't want that to happen to me, so I'm going to have to say I'm sorry to the flesh-eating virus because I said that the virus was jealous of the sharks getting all the attention, so they said, hey, hold my beer. See what I can do. So I'm sorry. I don't want them mad at me next time I go to the beach. I don't want to get any kind of infection on my body. But in the virus's defense, I heard the rent is so high here in Florida that they just decided to move into people's bodies because it's cheaper, you know, than getting their own place. And all that. So, yeah.
0: Okay.
1: I'm sorry.
0: Well, there you go. That's all we got for today. Anything you want to say about it? Be my guest. You can text us. I'm going to respond. 683-9797.
1: Or, of course, you can email us at 97country.com. You can catch up with us on all our social pages, Facebook, Insta, the TikToks. And while you're there, if you haven't already, give us a follow, won't you?
0: And last thing you can do if you feel the need to talk to somebody, you can just pick up the phone and call Melissa, because she's in next. Sorry, Melissa.
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WPCV. Good morning, Melissa Moran here. And you know, things are looking up because we're already at Wednesday. Happy hump day. Let's kick things off with Luke Bryan. Rain is a good thing. 96.

97 Country, WPCB. We're at 86 degrees right now. Very sunny. We could see some rain later on. Here's Dustin Lynch and Mackenzie Porter. Thinking about you.

0: 97 Country, WPCV, Ashley Cook and Your Place, a song about breaking up and disentangling each other's lives. You don't have a right to know where I am. We broke up. Speaking of breakups, some fans are still reeling after the news of Jelly Roll and Bunny EXO's divorce.
1: Hold up. Please tell me the headlines ain't true.
0: They're true.
1: Bunny and Jelly Roll are getting a divorce?
0: Yes.
1: Do what?
0: I know.
1: They are my favorite couple ever.
0: They are cute.
1: No.
0: Yes.
1: I'm in shock. Like, I am in shock right now. And all you haters, don't even. I'm so sad.
0: In all fairness, it seems like the fans are taking this worse than Jelly and Bunny are.
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celebrating 250 years of freedom. And by the way, how awesome is it that the 4th of July is on a Saturday this year? Party on! Here's Low Cash with Wrong Hearts.

Twist to Candy Chesney, Live a Little on 97 Country WPCB, where it's 10:40. Melissa here. Hope you're having a great morning so far. The Country Music Hall of Fame and Museum is showing Kenny Chesney lots of love. They've just announced a new career-spanning exhibit celebrating his life, legacy, and impact on modern country music. And it is a big impact. It's called Kenny Chesney, Living in Fast Forward. It's going to open on July 23rd and runs all the way through June of 2027. So plenty of time to book that trip.

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You know, if you're listening to us this morning, you must be doing something right. You're off to a great start. WPCV, what's happening? Melissa Moran here. Let's get the hour going with Luke Bryan, Country Girl. 90-

97 Country, you know what? It's happening. BK and Tyler have signed with an agency together to get Florida Georgia Line back up and running. 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

0: Jason Aldean, how far does a goodbye go on 97 Country WPCV, where it's 11:15. Father's Day is this Sunday, and we have Jason Aldean's dad to thank for sparking his interest in music.
1: You know, my dad played guitar a little bit and sang a little bit when I was younger, and kind of taught me the basics of guitar and things like that, and just instilled sort of a love of music in me from an early age. And for me, he didn't know how to play a whole lot, but what he did know, he taught me, and I kind of took it from there and ran with it. But if I had somebody that was sort of a big influence for me as far as that goes, it was kind of somebody that taught me and really turned me on to music and made me love it like that, it was probably my dad.
0: Oh, remember Dad this Father's Day.
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4: I had colitis for probably about 18 years, and I could not eat out wherever I wanted. I have bowel movements to the point where I would pass out. So my husband would carry me out. I can't begin to tell you how many times he had to come and take me out of bathrooms, women's restrooms, and take me to the hospital, or sometimes an ambulance would be called. No one could help me. I was told that I had to learn to live with it because I had had everything done that was known to man to do for me. It's a life that I would not wish on anybody. We were having a dinner after the service, and Pastor Wayne had come in from playing football. He said, "What is it that you want me to do for you?" And I said, "I believe you need to lay hands on me." And when he did this, I felt like an electrical charge go through my body. The hand of God was on me, and it was a miracle. I knew in an instant that I was healed.
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0: Randy Houser running out of moonlight on 97 Country WPCV, where it's 11:43. So have you seen this annoying trend on TikTok where a beautiful influencer shows the caption, "Oh my gosh, you're so beautiful." And then she shows how everything is just kind of an illusion on the socials, right? She shows you, okay, this is me without a filter. See, this is me with my hair in a ponytail. This is me with no makeup. And then they end up being even more gorgeous than with all the makeup. And I'm like, shut up. That is not humble.
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Tim McGraw going to be performing for Disney Celebrates America. That's going to be on ABC on the 4th. Here's Lee Bryce, One of Them Girls on 97 Country.

Speaking of, Blake Shelton celebrates a big birthday tomorrow. You want to bet he's going to get some farm equipment for the big day? That's what I'm thinking. WPCV, it is 12:01. Good afternoon and happy lunchtime. Let's kick off the hour with some Darius Rucker.

97 Country, WPCV. Kenny Chesney getting an exhibit in the Country Music Hall of Fame. It opens next month, and you have a year to get there and see it. Here's Get Along.

0: Kelly Zimmerman with his good friend Luke Combs and Backup Plan on 97 Country WPCB, where it's 12:13. You know, Bailey's going to be heading this way in November for the St. Pete Country Fest at Vannoy Park on the 22nd. Yes, we're already talking about the Sunday before Thanksgiving. I mean, November, the weather is going to be perfect. You're going to be in vacation mode. And you know, Bailey knows how to throw a party, so that's going to be awesome.
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Today we'll get thunderstorms around 6 p.m. I love them. My dog does not. Here's Luke Combs with Be By You on 97 Country. 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

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Only 9% of people have the courage to say no. Be that brave 9%. 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

0: The smooth sounds of Keith Urban, John Cougar, John Deere, John 316, 97 Country, WPCV, where it's 1243. Melissa Moran here. I hope you're enjoying your lunch break. Thank you so much for taking us along with you. Have you been listening to Keith's new album, Flow State? I think that's actually a great name for it because it is like the chillest music. It's all covers. It's all yacht rock. So it's kind of great to have on while you're floating around in the pool. You have some friends over. I may not ever own a yacht, but darn it, I can rock like I got one.
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97 Country, WPCV. They're still running with the story that Taylor and Travis are getting married at Madison Square Garden, that they're having this secret stage built. I don't believe it for a second, and neither should you. They're probably already married. Here's

WPCV, trying to make your day a little bit more sweet. But I know there's nothing sweeter than the end of the workday, so we will get there. Melissa Moran here. Let's kick off the hour with some Big and Rich. I know you want this. Save a horse.

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She just extended her family. She adopted a puppy over the weekend right here in Florida from the Big Dog Ranch Rescue. The puppy's name is Joan.

0: shoes.
1: Backseat Driver from Kane Brown on 97 Country WPCB, where it's 1:15. Melissa here. Now, speaking of car rides with Daddy, Father's Day is this Sunday, and there are a few signs that you're, in fact, turning into your dad. 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And three, your nose and ear hair, I'm sorry, but it's growing exponentially. Maybe your kids will get you a nose hair trimmer for Sunday. 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

Riley Green is going to be a coach on The Voice this fall, and you can bet he's doing his homework by watching reruns of The Master, Blake Shelton. Now, for his part, Blake's advice to Riley is, you are not there to make friends. The other coaches, don't trust them. I mean, Blake went and married one of them, so I don't know how good

Get out there before the thunderstorms today. We'll see some rain around 6 o'clock or so. Here's Jordan Davis. Turn this truck around.

Just give me some air conditioning and maybe a beer. That's taking it easy right there. 97 Country WPCB. Here's Zach Top with South of Sanity.

0: 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Now, if you're sick of the dating scene and you're an animal lover, this could be your real chance to find love. There's a new app called Dog Date Afternoon, and it's helping dog owners find love and companionship. It allows users to create profiles based on their dog's age, size, temperament, and play style. It then matches them with users with compatible dogs, so you can schedule play dates and go out as outings known as puppy parties. So that's a first date. That's cute. As long as it doesn't involve you sniffing each other's butts like dogs, I see the potential.
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Shania Twain peeking underneath all those beds. 97 Country, WPCV. Hey, Nick is on the job next. Lucky you. I'm going to see you tomorrow, leaving you with Luke Combs, Loving on You on 97 Country. Have a great rest of your Wednesday.

And welcome to the show. I am Nick Allen on the job on a Wednesday. Jason Aldean, his latest Don't Tell on Me coming up for you. Low Cash, I Love This Life as well, but it's Billy Currington starting off the festivities, giving you good directions on his own.

0: As that song holds new meaning. Now, Jelly Roll's Liar on 97 Country, WPCV. Nick here on the job. We are halfway through the week, my friend. Are you excited about it? I know I am. And something else you could be excited about later on in the show, in the next couple hours or so, you could celebrate America's 250th birthday with a family four-pack of tickets to see the Lakeland Flying Tigers. They're going to be taking on the Palm Beach Cardinals Saturday, July 4th. You can also enjoy the mega fireworks as well. Yeah, I'm going to give those away when we play Trivia for Free Stuff a little bit later on 97 Country.
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97 Country WPCB. Nick here on the job for a Wednesday. Scotty McCreary was just a baby when Hold My Hand from Hootie and the Blowfish came out. Now he's singing along with him. Here's Bottle Rockets on 97 Country. Every

0: Connor McCreary, Hootie and the Blowfish on 97 Country, WPCB. Nick here on the job. Is it hot and humid enough for you? My God, it's like if you breathe, you drown outside. Well, hopefully within the hour, we may get some rain. Keep our fingers crossed. 20% chance of that happening tonight, overnight low 76, and partly sunny, hot, and humid, with a 40% chance of showers and storms, Thursday high of 94. That's where we are now, but it feels like 103 at 97 Country.
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0: Kenny Chesney with Uncle Cracker when the sun goes down on 97 Country WPCV. Nick here on the job. You know, Father's Day is this coming Sunday, my friend. And here's a guy who impersonates several celebrities and how they act as fathers taking their kids, to the beach on Father's Day. This guy does several impressions of several celebrities talking to their kids.
1: Hey, what's up? What are you crying for? We're supposed to be having fun. You know how much money I spent on this fun?
2: Wow. Did you know that over 90% of the earth is covered in water? Problem is, it's all salinated. Actually, that reminds me, I want you to drink plenty of water today, all right? I don't want you to be dehydrated.
3: So, now's probably a good time to tell you I only packed a Speedo. What do you say, kids? Want to see your old man in a banana hammock?
4: I'm gonna need sunscreen. A lot of it. More than you think.
5: This is a story all about how you are not to go anywhere near the coral reef. Don't even look at it.
4: You remember when we were on the boat and you asked me to hold your phone? Well, I dropped it in the ocean. It's dead.
5: Normally, this is the part of the day where we might go back to the hotel and take a little break. But the good news is we don't have to because Dad brought Zoa Energy. Ha!
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Hope the second half of your day is going well. Just in case you're just tuning in, I am Nick Allen on the job for Hump Day. Ella Langley and Morgan Wallen's latest I Can't Love You Anymore on the way. Florida Georgia Line wants you to stay, but it's Jason Aldean kicking off three. You're riding on that big green tractor, Enzo.

0: Those guys are going to be part of CMA Fest a week from tomorrow. Florida, Georgia Line and Stay on 97 Country, WPCV. Nick here on the job with a wacky but a true story for you. Apparently, money, a house, and a car can buy you love. A man in China rented a hot air balloon to propose marriage to his girlfriend. As he floated above her and announced over a megaphone his intentions to marry her, he added that the proposal also included cash, a new house, and a new car. She said yes. Turns out, love does have a price. And this guy brought exact change. Say it with me, wacky, but true.
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1: 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Up on all the office gossip. But sworn to secrecy. 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

97 Country, you know, there are a few giveaways of summertime. Scorching heat, fireworks, grill outs, and bright bugs that light up the backyard at night. But what do you call these flying insects that emit a light from their abdomen depends on where you live. Those in the West and Northeast say fireflies, while everywhere else, people tend to call them lightning bugs, like me.

97 country, cloudy skies, 92. If we get lucky tonight, we may see a drip or two. 76 for the low, 94. Hot and humid once again for Thursday. With Megan Maroney's Beautiful Things, we are 97 country.

97 Country on the way. Rodney Atkins and a quick Nick news attack. This song concludes this guy's trilogy, boot trilogy, that is. You know, you first heard Head Over Boots, then Dirt on Boots. Here's Boots Off. It's John Party on 97 Country.

0: Rodney Atkins. These are my people on 97 Country WPCV. Nick Allen here on the job for a Wednesday with a quick Nick news attack. A survey finds 8 in 10 adults are intimidated by the rules for drinking wine. There are only 3 rules that matter. Open wine, insert straw, drink.
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1: 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Hey, how you doing?
2: Mighty fine, I'm hoping, on this Wednesday afternoon. Doesn't it look like the sky's about to open up and rain on our parade in the next few minutes? We'll see. Nick on the job. Riley Green, Change My Mind on the way for you. Old Dominion, break up with them as well. Your first look at traffic and trivia for free stuff. I'm going to ask you a relatively simple trivia question. Get it right. Score a family 4-pack of tickets to see the Lakeland Flying Tigers as we celebrate America's 250th birthday. They're going to be taking on the Palm Beach Cardinals Saturday, July 4th. We're going to play this game you like a little bit within the next 15 minutes right here on 97.

0: 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Putting sugar on a wound or a cut will greatly reduce pain and speed up the healing process. As opposed to putting salt in a wound, because why? That would hurt. 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
1: Hey girl, what's up? I know it's late, but I knew you'd pick it up. Nah, I ain't drunk.

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1: Just break up with him. Old Dominion, 97 Country, WPCV. Nick here on the job. Trivia in just a second. But first, let's see how your Wednesday afternoon commute begins. Rick, what's going on?
2: There's a jam forming out of Tampa along the eastbound side of I-4 gradually after I-275. It gets heavier toward 301 and opens up gradually toward McIntosh Road. And some brief delays again toward Plant City, toward Highway 39, around toward Park Road. Highway 98, that's a little sluggish going north out of Lakeland as you pass by Memorial Boulevard to and past I-4. There's a brief backup out of Orlando on southbound Florida's Turnpike in toward Hunters Creek. Pretty heavy, though, at Highway 417. And some heavy delays again toward Kissimmee after Highway 192. I'm Rick Dixon with your Central Florida traffic.
1: Thank you very much. It is time to play the game you like a little bit. Trivia for free stuff. So if you're new to Central Florida, welcome. 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I really do appreciate it. I'm going to ask you a relatively easy trivia question. Get it right and score a family four-pack of tickets to see the Lakeland Flying Tigers. They're going to be taking on the Palm Beach Cardinals coming up Saturday, July 4th. You can also enjoy the mega fireworks extravaganza after the game. And all the action is happening only at Publix Field at Joker Marchant Stadium. Listen closely. Now, with the United States of America taking on Australia in the FIFA World Cup this Friday afternoon, here's a FIFA-related trivia question. Which nation has won the first FIFA World Cup back in 1930? Which nation has won the first FIFA Cup World Cup back in 1930? Going to start with caller 5 at 293 or 683-9797. Toll free at 1-800-227-9797. Which nation has won the very first FIFA World Cup in the year 1930? I know you're going to Google it because you got it. And good luck, 97 Country.
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3: Hello, folks. 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

0: will be partly cloudy with a 20% chance of showers and thunderstorms tonight, a low in the mid-70s. On Thursday, partly sunny, hot, and humid. Rain chance goes up to 40% with a high in the mid-90s. For 97 Country, I'm Spectrum Bay News 9 Chief Meteorologist Mike Clay.
1: Isolated thunderstorms in spots, otherwise 89 at 97 Country. Got an idea? Let's go to the phones. 97 Country. Which nation has won the very first FIFA World Cup back in the year 1930?
2: Uruguay.
1: Ding, ding, ding, ding, ding, ding, ding, ding, ding, ding. Was it hard to find in Google?
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2: Lakeland.
1: Well, Serena from Lakeland, knowing that Uruguay was the very first nation to win the very first FIFA World Cup back in the year 1930, you, Serena, have just scored a family four-pack of tickets to see the Lakeland Flying Tigers taking on the Palm Beach Cardinals Saturday, July 4th, and you're going to stick around for the Mega Fireworks Extravaganza. Serena, congratulations to you.
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3: 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It's a Daytona Airbrush t-shirt. 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

0: Rascal Flatts, Rewind on 97 Country WPCV. Nick here on the job. Jared, let me ask you a question. Are you someone who prefers your meat to be a predictable color, or do you like to be surprised?
1: All right, so you said purple hot dogs, I'm out.
0: Well, not actually purple. There's a TikTok trend of making blue hot dogs, supposedly. Now, it's easy. You just soak your hot dogs in Gatorade for about 15 minutes, and they turn an amazing blue color and are packed with electrolytes, you know, from the Gatorade. The comments from one woman's video are pretty fun. One person said, "Proof you can't eat at everybody's house." Another said, "We are not attending." Now, the videos don't really explain how they taste, or so someone at a food blog did some experimenting. The cooking instructions are pretty big, but it seemed like the idea was to cook them by boiling them in the Gatorade. Now, this reviewer said the smell was wild and caught him off guard. They did change color to a disturbing dark blue, but only on the surface. And he used Fierce Grape Gatorade, but said that flavor was actually subtle. Now, here are a couple of notes. It doesn't work to just soak them in Gatorade so you can grill them. They do need to be boiled, and that process can be a little awkward since they do float. And I guess the reviewer concluded that it could be a fun stunt to do with kids if blue hot dogs is something they actually eat.
1: Yeah, hard pass for me.
0: Hard pass for you. There's no redeeming value for adults, so hard pass for me as well. Yeah. Blue hot dogs.
1: It's like green French fries, red chicken.
0: Right?
1: I mean, things are just the way they are sometimes, you know?
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1: 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We're different, and we prove it, Nick.
0: No blue hot dogs, huh?
1: No blue hot dogs.
0: I'll talk to you tomorrow.
1: I see.
0: Bye. 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
2: In Orlando, there's a heavy backup in place on the westbound side of I-4 as you pass by Parr Street around toward Highway 408. It gets heavier again near Sand Lake Road, all in off in toward Polk County, heading toward Highway 27. There's a delay forming out of Lakeland using southbound Highway 98 as you pass by Main Street, then again near Crystal Lake Drive. And there's a very heavy backup in toward Tampa along the northbound side of I-275 that begins on the Howard Franklin Bridge near the hump. It's pretty slow around toward at least Bush Boulevard. And there are delays on southbound I-75 after Fowler Avenue toward I-4. I'm Rick Dixon with your Central Florida traffic.
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know you're waiting to get out the door in like 20 seconds, so be patient. As far as I'm concerned, sound the whistle, blow the horn. It is quitting time. I am Nick Allen on the job, getting set to drive you home on a Wednesday afternoon with Ella Langley. Be her latest. Chris Jansen, All I Need Is You, another look at traffic, and laughing at drive time, because within 5, 4, 3, 2, 1, you, my friend, are about to get stuck in it. 97.

0: Nate Smith, bulletproof on 97 Country WPCV. Nick here on the job, traffic in a minute. Laughing at drive time time because you're stuck in it and you're not too happy about it now, are you? Well, feel free, by all means, to laugh at these one-liners if you want to. And Rimshot. Rimshot. Rimshot. Sold separately. Hey. My plans change faster than my mood. I have a talent for missing obvious things. I'm not messy. I practice creative chaos. Almost done. My shadow follows me, but never offers help. And finally, I put later on my to-do list. Thank you so much for your time. That is indeed my time. And as always, keep your eyes on the road, your hands upon the wheel at 10 and 2 or 9 and 3 if you want to.
1: There are delays in place out of Lakeland using northbound Highway 98 as you pass by Memorial Boulevard 2 and past I-4. There are slowdowns in place heading through Tampa along the eastbound side of I-4 briefly at I-275. Then you're crawling after 301 toward I-75. There's a collision within those delays that's adding to that. Heading from Orlando, the southbound side of Florida's turnpike that's slowing from I-4 that gets heavier in toward Hunter's Creek near Highway 417 and continues in toward Kissimmee to and past Highway 192. I'm Rick Dixon with your Central Florida traffic.
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4: It'll be partly cloudy with a 20% chance of showers and thunderstorms tonight, a low in the mid-70s. On Thursday, partly sunny, hot, and humid. Rain chance goes up to 40% with a high in the mid-90s. For 97 Country, I'm Spectrum Bay News 9 Chief Meteorologist Mike Clay.
5: It's going to start to get dark around 826. Otherwise, cloudy skies, 87 degrees with Tyler Hubbard on.

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Nick on the job. This guy decided to take a step back from touring to focus on his health because time's ticking. 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

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Tim McGraw, a good news story making the rounds, and your last look at traffic. 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She was

0: always like that song from Tim McGraw, Humble and Kind on 97 Country WPCV. Nick here on the job. Your last look at traffic on the way after a good news story making the rounds today. Some Central Florida students are spending their summer making a huge difference. Students in the Construction Management Academy at the Villages Charter School have teamed up with the nonprofit Building Homes for Heroes to build mortgage-free homes for wounded veterans. Last month, two newly completed homes were gifted to Army Specialist Ray J. Jones and Army Sergeant James Tabaris. The project gives students real-world construction experience while helping veterans and their families start a new chapter. It's a win-win that proves Central Florida's next generation is already giving back in a big way. That is some good news, wouldn't you say? All right, let's see. We got some good news on the roads. Rick, how's it in, buddy?
1: Heading from Lakeland, there are delays pretty heavy in spots on southbound Highway 98 as you pass by Main Street toward Crystal Lake Drive. Watch out for the heavy backup on I-275 going north and toward Tampa. That begins on the Howard Franklin Bridge, pretty heavy toward Bush Boulevard. Heading down from Orlando, there are some heavy delays on southbound Florida's Turnpike from before I-4 around toward Orange Blossom Trail. Then again toward Hunters Creek, that's crawling near Highway 417. Delays are very heavy in spots in toward Kissimmee to and past Highway 192. I'm Rick Dixon with your Central Florida traffic.
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97 Country. Don't expect this guy being a judge on a musical reality show. He has no interest whatsoever in it. It's Dierks Bentley, 97 Country. It's just

0: So for dinner, my loving wife, Miss Nan, made yet again my friend another winner. We're talking beef and bean baked quesadillas with baby lettuce tomato salad with buttermilk ranch dressing, a petite pot dark chocolate creamy French dessert for dessert. And I washed it all down with water, and I tell you this, it was so yummy for my tummy. But enough about me. And I see on the J.O.B., Jason L.D., don't tell me on the way for you. Chris Lane making big plans, but Keith Urban kicking off the final hour. Sweet thing, and it's on.
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Tucker Wetmore, and I got some country quick hits for you lined up as well. But it's Chris Lane's Big Plan making time on 97 Country WPCV.

0: Tucker Wetmore, 321 on 97 Country, WPCV. Nick here on the job with some country quick hits for you. Little nidbits of information about your favorite stars in the world of country music. Kenny Chesney will be the focus of a new exhibit at the Country Music Hall of Fame, opening next month. It's called Kenny Chesney Living and Fast Forward. We'll begin July 23rd and run through June of next year. It's going to include instruments, manuscripts, awards, photos, and a whole lot more goodies. Here's a woman who can't believe Jelly Roll and Bunny XO are getting divorced. She's upset about it since they were her favorite couple ever.
1: Hold up. Please tell me the headlines ain't true. Bunny and Jelly Roll are getting a divorce? Do what? They are my favorite couple ever. No. I'm in shock. Like, I am in shock right now. And all you haters, don't even. I'm so sad.
0: Don't even. And that's some country quick hits for you on 97 Country. Speedy Tech, they're in the set.
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6: 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Most seem to be bragging on results, but are they true or misleading? For example, in some cases, a firm may try a case even though the at-fault party has no lawyer, then brag in the ad about their results. 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
10: 97 Country. It'll be partly cloudy with a 20% chance of showers and thunderstorms tonight, a low in the mid-70s. On Thursday, partly sunny, hot and humid. Rain chance goes up to 40% with a high in the mid-90s. For 97 Country, I'm Spectrum Bay News 9 Chief Meteorologist Mike Clay.
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97 Country coming up next. I got some stupid news for you. This lady adopted a puppy over the weekend while she was right here in Florida. The puppy's name is Joan, came from the Big Dog Ranch Rescue. It's Ella Langley, Choosing Texas on 97 Country, WPCT.

0: There are a lot of perfectly acceptable ways to get to a meeting with your probation officer. A stolen vehicle isn't one of them. A young man in Canada was arrested after showing up to his probation appointment in a stolen truck. Officials noticed the truck and followed it to the probation office, where the offender got out and went inside. The truck circled around the parking lot for a bit, then the man came back and hopped back in the passenger seat. Officers stopped the vehicle, which was driving carelessly, and arrested both people inside, and both will be facing charges. There aren't any details on the theft, which happened about a week earlier. However, the passenger knew it was stolen because it needed to be started by shoving a screwdriver into the ignition.
1: This could very well be the stupidest person on the face of the earth.
0: And this is why I call this Little Bit Stupid News, and I'm the idiot who reads it on 97 Country WPCV.
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0: 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When you wake up with a jolt, it's called a hypnic jerk. 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Thought you'd like to know.
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0: 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More chance for you to win those. 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Follow me on socials at NickAllen975. That's Nick without a K. Allen with two L's, just one E. Going to BRB with Blake Shelton and A Passing Thought. 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

Kenny Chesney's Young on 97 Country WPCB. Nick, you're on the job. Certainly has been a ball, y'all. Glenn coming up in 19 minutes. It is 6:41. And congrats to our big winner this afternoon, Serena.

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It's Luke Bryan. Country Song Came On, starting off 7 o'clock on this wonderful Wednesday night. My name is Glenn, back again, halfway through the work week. I know you're feeling good, so am I. Let me tell you, two more days to go. 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Dierks Bentley now. 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

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Love it, you on this wonderful Wednesday night, and the weekend will be here before you know it, and you don't have to be you till next Monday. 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

love that new song from Kane Brown. It's Woman here on 97 Country. Glenn McHugh on this wonderful Wednesday night. Ella Langley and Morgan Wallen, their latest coming up. Tracy Byrd, too, after Florida-Georgia Line.

Tracy Byrd on 97 Country, Lifestyles of the Not So Rich and Famous. We'll have it to you on this wonderful Wednesday night. Taylor Swift on the way, her brand new song from Disney Pixar's new film Toy Story 5 in theaters this Friday. Here's John Morgan and Jason Aldean now. Friends Like That on 97 Country.

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1: 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It's Brunette.

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